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Music and words. Words and music. 24 hours. The 365 days of the year. Cactus Radio. From nothing to passion.

Stay for just a while. Stay and let me look at you. It's been so long, I hardly knew you.

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From nothing to passion.

some of y'all never been down south too much. I'm gonna tell you a little bit about this so that you understand what I'm talking about. Down there we have a plant that grows out in the woods and the fields. Looks something like a turnip green. Everybody calls it poke salad. Poke salad. Used to know a girl lived down there and she'd go out in the evenings and pick her a mess of it. Carry it home and cook it for supper. Cause that's about all they had to eat. They did all right.

Richard Spafford. Straight razor toting woman. 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

back in Booker Woods. He never did do a lot of harm in the world, but he never did do no good. 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

ceaseless shadow at the center of infinity. 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